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1: 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But wait a minute, isn't this...
0: Yeah, yes it is.
1: But I thought the old lady dropped it into the ocean in the air.
0: Well, baby, I went down and got it for you.
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0: taxi.
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1: My first language that I spoke. And a lot of guys like me.

0: taxi.
1: You know, that became my language.
2: Immersion jazz.
1: My first language that I spoke. And a lot of guys like me.